Charlie EMS. You have a 62-year-old female, difficulty breathing. You're going to 17 Villa Moraine. Repeating to Pine Hill EMS. I've been 62-year-old female, difficulty breathing. You're going to 17 Villa Moraine. It's on the south side between Bulletin and Pine Ridge. Time out 20, 04 hours, Chief Firefighter.

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0: Ink spot tattoo, 3811 Harlem. You know, since her sister pushed her, she was outside at the time of the call. She's going to throw things up since they tried to come in. We advised her to lock the door. She got upset, put the phone down. South car close to the border, able to cover 11.
1: Two.

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0: 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He actually made contact with her this morning. 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I'll just check 237 Hearth and Masura, see if she's there. And if not, we can just do a quick supplement, take her out.

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0: 19 NASA. The people were just at the front desk. There was at least four files. When they got home, the person that was calling them, threatening them, called again. They want to meet them at 7-Eleven on Walden. They were advised not to go there because they feel unsafe in their home.
1: Number. 93 is all set on Earth Missouri. It's negative. You can leave it open. I'll try giving her a call. And then if you have the number for NASA, I'll park in front of the house and they can just meet me there.

0: 10-4. They're at the house on Mesa, 19 Mesa.
1: Oh, okay. I think it said they were at 7-Eleven.
0: They want the people to meet them at 7-Eleven from NASA.
1: Gotcha. 11 to cover.
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0: 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He was advised we don't do that. Send his way today, curb by 4.
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you for 4. 4. 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

0: 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I could go take eastbound.
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0: been calling this family member that's giving them a hard time. There's no answer. He did send the address for 1055 Walden for me and 7. I'll head up there, see if we can advise him to cease contact.
1: 10-4.
2: 10-10-7.
1: 10-4-10. 4-8. Playing seems to be the issue here. The kids were just playing, having fun. We gave them some stickers. 10-8-4-2. 10-4.
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0: Alright, there's a huge tree down on the east end. 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I believe the street's Buffalo, so I don't know if you gotta call them and then call the power company.
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0: Alright, no sign of him at the store, so we were unable to advise. He can have, I think it was badge 669, I'm not sure what that is, have him just 23 me, I'll just give him the extra little information he gave me.
1: 10-4.
0: And I was covered by 11 and 7.

0: 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Nobody's injured. 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The plant was the issue. She was advised. Male's leaving for the night. Be tight. Covered by two.
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0: 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Female is leaving. She was advised by Lieutenant, or by 18 and 17.
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0: 6 Jane Drive, West 19, Cayuga Creek and Seals. 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
1: Tower.
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0: 42 radio. We're going to be out at 237 Arthur Missouri. The attempt to locate for the missing person. One of the plates is on a Toyota Corolla here, the one that hit on a Cadillac earlier. Just going to make contact, see if they know anything about it.
1: You want another car?
0: I should be all set for now. I'll let you know if I need somebody.

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1: 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Deck and Walden.
0: I was driving on the wrong side of the road at a high rate of speed. Northbound, Dick from Walden. It's a 2015 Honda CR-V, orange in color.

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1: One, go ahead.
0: 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Complaint was given to the slip. Advise. 10-8, 17.
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0: We just spoke to Buffalo. 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I guess they contacted National Grid and some forestry company, and they gave no ETA, but they're not sending a unit.
1: Okay. 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
0: 10 foot. Yeah, he might be there all night.

0: 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I made contact with Stephanie's nephew here. He was able to get a hold of her on the phone, and I spoke with her. She seems okay, in good health, but she's just going to meet me at the station really quick just to confirm everything, and I'll do a supplement, and then call her day.
1: 10-4.

0: Georgia. 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
1: 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The alarm company made contact. She accidentally hit the button in her purse.
0: That's clear, Chief Georgia. 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

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Cut. Unless some photos uploaded to evidence.com and a supplement to the original PR. The victim wants to hold off on charges for now and see if they can try to get the ring back. Hey, Penny. Am I cleared out for a 7? 10-4, go ahead.

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National Grid got the wire back up. They're clear. And myself and Ford were clear. I put up some flares since Buffalo's not coming out. Now head over to 81 East.

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1: Then goes from like 77 to 91, then back to 85. Are we sure he's at 81?
2: I believe so. His contact on his name has 81, and the address is in our system.
1: Yeah, because where 81 should be, I talked to the guy. He said it was 91 and didn't say he called me, so. Also tried calling the complaint a couple times, but I didn't get an answer.
2: Sensor. On Google Maps, it's between 71 and 75, if that helps.
1: Okay. I'll take a look.

Bellevue and EMS call. You have a 44-year-old female. Unresponsive, unknown life status. 66 Edgebrook, apartment number 9. Repeat the Bellevue and EMS call. You have a 44-year-old female, unresponsive, unknown life status. 66 Edgebrook, apartment number 9, South Union, 4th right, 3rd building on the right. Your timeout is 21:55.

0: 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Not the police department, but their forestry guys or something.
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0: head south and go to an unresponsive female, 66 Edgebrook, apartment 9.
1: Be advised, the police were there earlier, maybe like an hour and a half ago for a domestic. They're also in room back.
0: We just got a call from a female stating that a 44-year-old female is now unresponsive, agonal breathing.
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1: Yes, sir.
2: Hey, Neighbor.
1: Yes, sir.
3: 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You can clear out the suspicious person, Broadway. 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
0: Alright, that female's in good health. She was advised. And you can send a canceled call type. She's no longer missing. B10-8. And I'll head to the 33.
1: Down at Pine Ridge. We got several calls, possible three vehicles. And now we have a caller on the phone. He's sitting there. His hand, leg, and shoulder hurt. There's a language barrier.

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1: We're going to be out checking on a tent under the bus stop at Thruway Plaza, right in the middle of the plaza.
2: 10-4.
0: 18.
2: 18.
0: All right, we got like 8 or 9 cars pulled over here. I'm trying to figure out which ones are involved and get you plates.
2: 10-4.
0: All right, copy 2 plates.
2: Good.
0: Henry George Paul 2377. 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
0: 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Boy, Ocean, Whiskey, Lincoln, Edward, Yankee. 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

0: Yeah, that'll take a hook. We'll at least need two hooks up here. Possibly a third.
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0: I don't know yet.
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3: Sure, I'll take it. We ran them for warrants, negative.

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1: 625-772-2158.

Newcrest request for EMS, number 121 Vagola Avenue, between Genesee and Winston on the east side. For the 91-year-old female, difficulty breathing, use the rear door. Phoenix Newcrest, request for EMS, number 121 on Vagola, from the east side of the street between Genesee and Winston. Use the rear door for the 91-year-old female, difficulty breathing. 2221, Cheektowaga Fire.

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I'll head to this suspicious vehicle on Duke. 10-4, it's going to be between Cabela's and Restaurant Depot. 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

0: We do car 4. I'll take that Illinois reg again. I think we have too many letters or numbers.
1: The Sam Tom was on the side. That's on the tractor. Can you copy the plate on the trailer? It's an Illinois portion.
0: Go ahead.
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0: 10-4. 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
2: 10-8, I'll head to Waldo.
0: Said we're going to see the complaint there in the lower. Two sitter sisters calling her from her father's phone, stating that they're going to come beat her up. They're not there now, but in the past, she has pulled a knife on her.

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Same state, he has not spoken to his father all day. Sonny will get a hold of him by phone.

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0: Alright, tow has the vehicle. Not released. We'll have Muhammad aboard, transporting him home to 22 Woodrow Place in our town.

0: something radio. It was 55A2, correct?
1: That's what's on the card in front of me. If that's incorrect, the complaint states that his father moved to a building across Garden Village from 50, so I'm assuming Afternoons thought it was 55.
0: Alright, so he doesn't know where his dad lives.
1: Said across from building 50, so I don't know where they got 55 from. He just moved.
0: 10-4.

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1: All right, mail is dropped off. You can close out the card. It'll be 22. It's in paperwork.

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1: Just 2, no letter.
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1: Perfect, thank you.

0: 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Go ahead.
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0: 5, portable 5.
1: Five.
0: 43 Wagner. It's on the east side between Lovejoy and the dead end. Two males got out of a black van up the street. Went to the yard, was heading behind the trees. One male went to the front door, one went back to the van to get something. They're now at the front door with flashlights looking around the building. It looks like it might be a flop house from the history, and it's the one that Texas was watching the other day.
1: Got it.

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And I see the complaint over there about 5-7 minutes ago. He kicked the mail out of this door, and that mail said he's going to come back and shoot up the place, but no weapon was displayed. It's a light-skinned male, black hoodie, black backpack. He was last seen on foot northbound Haller. Car 3.

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1: 10-4.
0: 3's in the area.

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0: 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You're secure, Senate.
1: 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Is the actual business there now, that Wine and Spirits? I can change the business name in our system.
0: Yeah, it's Wine and Spirits now.

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1: William Raymond, Lincoln William King, 1629. Do you carry? Go ahead. So you can see the complaint over at 20 Brookfield, apartment number 1. She thinks that 2 males went to the upstairs apartment, but it couldn't tell us which one. She's worried because someone lives up there. She talked to them, but couldn't give us any kind of description, and there's some sort of vehicle running outside with a female in it. She's called back several times. There's a long history of a few that dealt with her.
2: Ten four, we'll be in 18 for the day.
1: Ten four.

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1: Radio. I'll be out on the two-way with the troopers. We're just past correction 33 east, just past Maryville.

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William Kennedy, Mary Boy Boy, 8328. 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

Northside Radio. Go ahead. In front of the airport again with Florida Edge 4-6 Edward William Lincoln Queen.

That'll be a request for EMS. You have a 77-year-old female cell, not alert, going to 3 countryside. Repeat at Bellevue, request for EMS. You have a 77-year-old female that fell, not alert. Going to 3 countryside, west side between Como and the dead end. Your timeout 156.

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1: 10-4, over near the tennis courts. Supposedly suspicious vehicle, Lincoln St. David, 5648. It's a white Mercedes.
0: 10-4.
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14 at Bellevue, request for EMS. 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We need 3 countryside, West I-15, Como and Sedona. We're second time out, 200 hours, 2 to 1, fire.

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0: 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Four, standby.
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0: 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William at North Ogden. 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
0: 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Should come back to a Lee Gendro.
1: Stand for. He's negative. 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
0: Stand for. I'll be off that.

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0: 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I'm assuming he's got his own charges now.
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0: 15. 15. You respond with fire and AMR over to 23 Anna Marie Terrace, west side between Caddo and Billy Joe Way. It was just going to be an ambulance only for an intoxicated female, but now she's in and out of consciousness, and Hy-Vee's going to want you there because she's drunk.
1: 10-4.

Repeat a high view for request for EMS. 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

0: Love you. 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
1: Templar. Is it going to be VNT or False First Nation or?
0: Yeah, it's going to be False First Nation and Alpha 5-1.

0: 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Bud. You can put me out with this suspicious vehicle at the Rabbi Mosque in Pine Ridge. Alright, 10-4. Go ahead.
1: Lincoln Edward Williams 307.
0: Copy, Dean. I got 307. What's the other number?
1: 3076.
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under Southgate for the attempt to locate. 10-4-3, 181 Southgate between Furlong and Highview. It's for Buffalo. They had an unfatal shooting on Chippewa around 2 o'clock, and they're looking for that suspect vehicle. If it's there, just sit on it. We'll call them back. Lincoln Robert Victor 114,

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0: 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Richard and North Pleasant. There's two males on the bike. Oh, one male, one female, actually.
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0: Last name is Coppola, Charles Ocean, Paul Ocean, Lincoln Adams. 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

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The 33 westbound at Agert, New Jersey, tag Victor 45, Victor Zebra, George.

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Radio 1. Good. 11 North Park Avenue, it's on the south side between Queens and Burdett. Neighbor states that the basement light at that address is flickering on and off. Never. Care 5.

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The Bell Tower Apartment, 67 Haley Lane, Apartment 1. 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Timeout 615, 2 dogs fire.

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0: You can check on the George Urban side of the top of Pleasant Union. Has a white blanket on the ground with some sneakers. The complainant wasn't sure if there's anyone underneath it or not.
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1: G2 Aga, Chris, 9-1.
0: G2 Aga.
1: I was passing by and I overheard that call for PD on the side of Tops. It is a male underneath a blanket. He's conscious and alert. He's sleeping, almost.
0: That's clear. Thank you.
2: The chief drives by. Says a guy appears to be sleeping.
1: 10-4.

Unfortunately, I must probably have a female having a seizure. 55 West Grant. EMS, probably have an elderly female with a seizure. 55 West Grand. That's between Southern and Central. You're talking about 715?

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0: 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He's been working out in the lot for the last at least 20 minutes. He didn't see or hear anything. So it'll be GOA UTL, 10 8 Cobrella.
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0: 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It's going to be Charlie, Robert, Ida, Sam, Yankee, approximately 45 years of age. 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
0: 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Michael Adam Charlie, 4733. 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

0: obviously not super close, but I'll head to Genesee in transit for the road obstruction.
1: Or supposed to be a case of the water that fell off the truck. Complaint didn't think the driver was aware it happened, and we'll also notify NITAC.
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0: There'd be a custody disagreement between the parents. Our sub states that the child was turned over to mom yesterday. Everybody was advised. I'm going to 23 you for a welfare check for the child. It'll be 10-8 covered by 5.
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0: The vehicles are able to pass by. They're all individual water bottles, but there's at least 1,000 of them on the roadway. 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

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I got the truck that came back with the rest of the water. 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

Leave an EMS call for a 24-year-old female. She's unresponsive. Unknown if breathing. 615 Roycroft, between the Amherst Town Line and Cleveland. Your timeout, 838.

0: Radio car 6. Car 6, 615, Roy Crawford, that's here between Amherst Town Line and Cleveland Drive. We have EMS responding for a 24-year-old female, unresponsive. We're also giving CPR instructions over the phone.
1: 10-4, now being car 7 today.
0: 4.
2: 2's going.
0: 10-4-2.
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1: 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Pine Hill mutual aid with Cleveland Hill for an EMS call, 615 Roycroft Boulevard, between the Amherst Town Line and Cleveland Drive, for a 24-year-old female unresponsive.
0: Chief Tuaga, Pine Hill 9-1 responding to the hall.

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0: Last name Robinson, same spelling as the first. First name is Michael. Michael Ida Charles Henry Adam Edward Lincoln, middle initial A's and Adam, date of birth 11/18/1968, white male.

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0: 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Have a great time.
1: 10-4.

now stand by for another EMS. Cleveland Hill EMS, call. You have a 41-year-old male with a heart rate over 200. He feels like he's going to pass out. Number 53, Lucille.

0: Cleveland Hill, an EMS call for a 41-year-old male. He's got a heart rate over 200. He does feel like he's going to pass out. 53 Lucille. That's between St. Paul and Robert Court. You're talking about 912.
1: G2R, Cleveland Hill 71. Pine Hill's going to handle that call.
0: That's clear.
2: Thank you, Dr. Lyman.
0: Transport.

0: Red Hill, if you need to be toned out, or were you just going to respond from there?
1: We're going to respond from here, but make sure you point us out.

Hotel Cover, call for Cleveland Hill for a 41-year-old male with a high heart rate. Number 53, Lucille. That's between St. Paul and Robert Court. Your tomorrow will be 9:13.

0: 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You'll have a basic ambulance coming from Duke.
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0: King Edward Nora 3946. King Boy Lincoln 9277. The last one's going to be. Standby. 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

0: prayer for the white sheep comes back to the female. The warning is about the lower front apartment. And the gray Mustang comes back to a Scotty Suriani.
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3: 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That was our intent anyway. Thank you.

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1: 10-4. Southbound investigated fire alarm activation from New Apostle Church, 1049 Lawson Road. Reach him out, 932.

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0: 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Contractor's working on the system.
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0: 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I'll be 10-8.
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0: 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In front of 88 Lemoyne, West Side Street between Corner and Broadway, for a dumpster that's been in the road for a few days.
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0: Roger.
1: Contractor's going to be working on the system for the next hour. We're going to get a hold of the alarm company again. 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
0: 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They're told it's not supposed to.

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0: Can you punch me a card for Pine Topper? VMT, I guess. 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
1: 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I'm headed there now.
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2: That vehicle is going to remain parked there at Pine Coffer. Students were sent to school. I'm going to have a police report on substances that were confiscated.
1: Okay, so you're coming in very low. I understood that the vehicle is remaining there.
0: Affirmative. Vehicles remaining on Pine Coffer at Union. Students were sent into school. I will have a police report on substances confiscated.
1: 10-4.

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1: VM Hotel 2040 Weldon Avenue on the west side parking lot. PDO involving a semi and some type of sedan.
0: 10-4.

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0: 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Took some lawn ornaments during the night. And there is a stay away OP, and he was also trespassed from that address.
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Doyle, investigated CO detector activation, no symptoms. 128 Iroquois Avenue, west side between RV Durand and Stradman. 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Time out 10:34.

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0: 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I can take Harlem, the trespass.
1: For Buffalo Standard Printing, 3620 Harlem, suite number 4. It occurred on Monday and they're just looking for some advice.
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0: Sunoco 4401 Union in Maryville. They just had a shoplifting of some Gatorade.
1: Black male, light brown hoodie, jeans, medium build, about 6 feet tall. And he left on foot towards Cleveland Drive.
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1: 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Both have been claimed. Be 10-8.
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0: Cover 17, he's going for a shoplifter. Sunoco, 4401 Union in Maryville. He's going to be looking for a black male, light brown hoodie, jeans, medium build, about 6 feet tall. And he left on foot towards Cleveland Drive.
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Starting is 7-5, and I guess he's also got an application filed. Also, I'll be handling. 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Car 4.

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0: Black male wearing a black hoodie, possibly hood up. The West Coast Choppers, Gallagher Cross on the front of it. Black sweatpants and or jeans with black sneakers.
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1: All right, with that position signed, so you guys can enter it. I'll have a PR filed, CD slip issued, and I'll be 22 to drop off the deposition.
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Unable to sign off on that right now. He's still missing a part to the light. He's going to go try to fix it and come back if he does. Lieutenant. 10-8. 10-4.

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1: He's with Kenmore. I'll VR filed. I'll be 10-8, covered by 5. 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
0: 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And tonight from that, I'm going to be out working on the level 1 inspection report. 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
0: 10-4.
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0: 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I sent you two key holder numbers for her. 10 Anchor by 18.
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0: 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I'll be out into Daly Fault on this. I'll be all set.
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2: 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Two witnesses,
1: 80. Two units calling. Two standby. Who's calling besides two?
0: 17-10-8.
1: 10-4-17. Two, go ahead now.
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2: 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Really annoying right for the second.
1: Go ahead.
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0: At the front desk for the mental. And once you're here, VHS is going to be involved as well.
1: 10-4.

So I am escort for a 58-year-old female. She has some type of diabetic problem. She's not alert. Number 6, Williamstown Apartment 3. So I am escort for a 58-year-old female having a diabetic issue. She's not alert. 6, Williamstown Apartment 3. You're talking about 1325.

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0: I have no further supplements or anything like that.
1: 10-4.

Soily MS call for a 58-year-old female having a diabetic problem. She's not alert. Number 6, Williamstown, apartment 3. Your second alert, 1329.

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1: 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You have a medic coming from Duke.
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0: Hotel units, it'll be the west driveway, the second left, and then the second building on the left.
1: You're clear. Chief Delgado, 192 is responding.
0: So 192 responding.

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0: 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Who are you?
1: Go ahead, four.
0: Subject's supposed to be HS. 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She was assisted and advised. 10-8.
1: 10-4.

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In front of 65 Lackawanna, between both ends of Village Lane, there's a white van that's been parked for about a week.

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0: 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I'll be 10-8.
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0: 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Ten 4 53 Deborah. Female wants to get her clothes for her and the child, and the male's refusing. And there is a refrain from, and we also have a warning that the male's a 100. Ten 4. I would take a cover then if you have one. 10-4. 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
0: Last name, Martin. Mary, Adam, Robert, Tom, Ida, Nora. First name, Nicholas, common spelling. Initial A is Adam, 102703, white male.
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1: 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And they're going to be in the upper use entrance number 3. 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
3: 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The CID I chatted you earlier is going to be my driver. For the shoplifting, I have a PR filed.
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0: 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He wasn't home. I told the guy in the lower. I don't think he's going to relay the message, so I marked the tires and we can check it tomorrow. I'm 10-8.
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You have an 89-year-old female post seizure. 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Number 20, Bahama Lane, left side between Zorb and South Creek. Your timeout, 1405, Chickawaga Fire.

0: Calvary EMS for a handicapped resident having difficulty breathing at People Inc., 1504 Como Park. 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
0: 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I was able to get him in the back of my car.

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me stand by for an EMS call. Bellevue EMS for a 73-year-old female who's fallen. Unknown if she's injured. 5074 Transit Road, apartment 243. At South Wind Landing Apartments.

Bellevue EMS for a 73-year-old female has fallen. 5074 Transit Road, apartment 243, Southland Landing Apartments. Reach him out, 1419.

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Alpine EMS, you have a 68-year-old female difficulty breathing. 38 Judas Drive. 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
0: Just punch me a confused adult card for Walmart here. 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I'll be out helping her.
1: 10.
0: And then if you can just copy a name, see if we have any contacts.
1: Good.
0: The last name is Nup, King, Nora, Union, Paul, Paul. First name Denise, David, Edward, Nora, Yankee, Sam, Edward. I do not have a date of birth right now.
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0: All right, we figured out she was dropped off. She's from the Mount Olive Senior Manor on Sheridan. You guys can try to find a good phone number for them. I called the one that's on the website, left them a couple of voicemails. Her phone, like I said, is dead. We're working on getting that charged. She's hanging out here, so I'm going to get a hold of somebody there.
1: Done.

Radio 1. 1. The officer 990 at Walmart, 2500 Walden. Gonna pick up the female that's been at the store since 8. Take her to 277 Sheridan in Buffalo off of East Sullivan. 10-4.

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0: 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Head to William for the PDO.
1: Ten, 42, 26, 41, William. That's on the south side of Edmonds Standard. 2 cars, okay, or no injuries.
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0: 58 Le Mans in the lower, on the north side of both ends of Sebring. The complainant states a 12-year-old boy that lives across the street chased her kids down the street with a knife. Both parties are back in the house.
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0: freeway. 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The complainant states there's a female in the store taking pictures, refusing to leave just because the drink wasn't made to their liking.
1: Temple.
0: If that female's still there, the black female, green shirt, in the lobby.
1: Temple.

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0: 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DHT is going to give her husband a call, get the exact address for a later date. Be clear from here.
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1: 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There's lots of screaming, sounds like there could be a group yelling at that male.
3: 18 copies, on the way. 17 covered.
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1: That's female GOA. 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I'll be tight. Go be 18. I can take one of her asses if you want.
0: Yeah, let's do one floral, but West Seneca Developmental. Southside, the end of the street in Union Road. The complainant states a resident claiming a staff member had her in the face in January. Stuff's not working today.

And cars for Williamstown. Sounds like that mail that was throwing food out left. And Lincoln David Boy 2113 2008 Ford F-250, white color. Apparently he was just dumping bread in the area, trying to feed the animals. Thank you.

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2: 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Both vehicles were claimed dumb tonight.
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3: 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Might have a complainant walking towards us now. We should be all set.
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0: It's 7-11 at Union, 3550 Genesee. 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

0: 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You can put us in the air for the 33 speakeasy as well. 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
0: 7-11, marked TOA. And for Genesee, we'll be out observing a male. Meadow at Genesee is dancing around the street. But on Meadow, he's not obstructing traffic.
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0: Alright, Mill's not doing anything wrong. Link is training for UC 400. Just off run in westbound Genesee Street. All over at this time. Clear.
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1: 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The light skinned black female on the side of the road.
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0: 10-4-39 Alcott, east side of Ellen Vera. Clint, mom of the female sub, that she texted her after a fight slash breakup with the male sub, doesn't want to live anymore. 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
1: Time 1442, Williamstown, apartment 5, use the east driveway. Take 3rd right, 2nd building on the left. The complainant states he spoke to his father, who told him that he thinks he's dying.
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1: 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Do you know what carrier she has and which number?
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0: 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See the complainant at 228 Ellen, north side of Montfort, White Road. Stated that someone's been stealing her prescription medication over the past few days.
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1: 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She's headed back over there to take a look for her. We're going to be clear for now. 10-8. 7-8.
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1: 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You're going to meet Crisis Services. They're trying to do an eval on the subject there. Seems that she's aggressive, but I think she'll meet criteria. 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
1: Good.
0: Alright, crisis services left. Guess they couldn't call TELUS. But, they couldn't do an eval. The subject here wouldn't talk to them, so. 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B10-8 covered by 8.
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1: 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At the monument, written little triangle there. 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
1: 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Thank you.

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0: 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It was just a fake rock with a pen and paper in it. So, 10-8.
1: 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Good. Dick wrote it, Broadway. King King Mike 1182. Send.

0: Crest EMS for an overdose. You got a 40-year-old male, unresponsive. 78 Andre. Repeating, U Crest EMS for an overdose. You got a 40-year-old male, unresponsive. 78 Andre from the lower, what's that between Oriole and Genesee? Time out 18, 38 hours, Chief Clark.
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1: 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He's known to carry an illegal handgun.

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1: Last name is Galuzzo. George, Adam, Lincoln, Lincoln, Union, Zebra, Zebra, Ocean, first name Laura, Common, middle J's and John, 73085, White Casino.

Manhill EMS of a 9-year-old that fell off his bike, struck his head, laceration and altered mental status. BD Town Park Playground, 2600 Harlem. Repeating, Pinehill EMS, a 9-year-old that fell off his bike, struck his head with a laceration, and altered mental status. BD Town Park Playground, 2600 Harlem. 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

0: Final 5, Chief Clark, I mistakenly forgot you guys were supposed to be coming out with the rescue. 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

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The Glenwell Center, 2248 Old Union Road, it's on the north side between the town line and Union Road. 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
4: Rapid SOS originally had 745 Walden, and then the coordinates show 1215. So, who
3: knows? 10-4. Traffic's running fine, no wrecks in the street, and then I talked to the residents at 1215. Everything's all in order there. 10-8, cover 7.
4: 10-4.
0: Portable 6, this is truck 6.
5: Go ahead for portable 6, Brian.
0: Just let me know if you confirm there's no fire and I'll silence it.
5: You can confirm no fire. We do have water flowing down the heat vent. We're trying to poke some holes in the drywall now. Trying to get a better idea where it's coming from.
0: Alright, you were a little broken up. You said no fire though, correct?
5: That is correct. No sign of fire. You can silence the alarm, please.
0: Copy.
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0: 10-4, he's going to 62. It's a lost call from CPS. It sounded like an unwelcome guest. There's a female yelling at a male to get out. I need his stuff.
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0: That phone number come back to a Lakeisha Edwards by any chance?
1: When I ran, it came back to an Ayanna Ransom.
0: Time 4. Well, it's all quiet in this block, across the street, and behind Horror. No one's flagging us down. 10-8, for right 10.
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1: Go ahead.
0: We've gained access to the attic. No sign of smoke or fire. Still investigating.
1: Yes, sir.

Victor Oscar Delta, engine 2. Just an update, we had an issue with the dry system. We're checking up there to make sure there is no fire. At this time, we have no smoke or fire up in the dry system. We have the dry system shut down. Maintenance is on location.

0: 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Assist the 81-year-old female up off the floor. 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
1: Her ex-husband's car. 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I'll give her a CD slip. 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
2: 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Can you repeat that?
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0: 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One. 3550 Genesee Street, the 7-Eleven at Union. See a complainant there. She's upset because she opened her door into the cement barrier around the gas pump and damaged her door.
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0: Take a ride towards 7-Eleven, John C. and Union. The complainant was a bit of 100 on the phone.
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0: That Illinois plate should be on a 22 Ford utility vehicle. It's expired, and the plates are suspended for insurance violations.

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0: Forks 1, Forks 2. 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
1: 42 is pulling up with 8.
2: 442.